0: Here in France, it's a business. It's for money and for pleasure. It's not to control the natural population. The natural population, if you let them just live in the forest and they eat green plants and stuff, they will have 1 to 3 babies. Okay? That's it for you. But they start, if you feed them a little more like corn, they may have more babies, but only once a year. But they crossbred them with pigs, with cochon. And 2 pregnancies a year, up to 10 babies each time, just to kill, for nothing else. They throw away hundreds of kilos of their bodies every year just before they do. They like to argue with me. In 2003, the government of France made it, you couldn't, no, the hunting dogs, my husband used to help with the hunting dogs up there. We're not hunters, but he likes animals. We like them. Then they started crossbreeding them again.
1: And legally.
0: And

Air is space. Air is melody. Air is manner or spirit. It is the air that we breathe that is important to the active existence of ourselves. Likewise, it is the air that we listen to that is important to the active existence of our minds. And it is the air that is the important point of the state of the cultural life of an individual or nation. The spirit of things is the way of things, and the way of things is the manner of things. It is the active state of things. And the state is the word, because to word something is to state it. To word, to state, word, state.

I don't do my experiments in a concert hall and even at home. The results are ready and I like them. I present them if you people want. Otherwise, I keep them to myself. Change them with their friends. And otherwise, a lot of what I hear, I call experimental music because

0: At this point, any peers of mine, or anyone older, just think that what we're doing is a gimmick or some sort of cynical joke. And anyone younger just thinks, oh, look at these old guys trying to do this aesthetic, but doing a bad job at it. So I don't really know.
1: You're doing it right, but night after night, it just let's go. Another day, another show. That's life on the road when it won't let you go. You try and try with all your might to put up

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3: Sans filtre.

a small canalized forest stream, rocky, shallow, and freezing. Before, there was a mill further down by the bridge, and people say that for 2 days after a storm, when the water rushed thick and white, the people came to do their milling. In the drier season, you might be able to step into the mouth of the cave and crawl back to the edge of a black pool, and there come face to face with the frog women as they emerge blinking and squeaking into the light. These underground creatures worship in watery cathedrals of liquid stone, praying for the rain to return and for their domains to extend again.

to the subject. The particular gesture, skill, the daily, how do you formulate that? How he throws the paper of the disinfectant away in the sheet bin. When the void is presumably nothing, rather is, in the very abstract, revelatory, the play of our limited domain. We are complementary, you said. They're waves, I said. They are particles, you said. Not simply reacting differently, but being differently with your fingers crossing, your gesture, and say they then forever changed. We help measure and constitute the very measurement. Let me lift your hand now. Practice gesture of a skill, the daily, how do you formulate that? How he throws the paper of the disinfectant away in the street bin. You ask me not to project, so I practice noticing.

puts out smoke? Is his breath reaching so far? Or the smoke? Or are the smoke and his breath attached to each other? When the void is presumably nothing, rather is, in the very abstract, revelatory. The play of our limited domain. We're complementary, you said. They're waves, I've said. They're particles, you said. Not simply reacting differently, but being differently. With your fingers crossing, you gesture, and you said, they are then forever changed. We help measure and constitute the very measurements. There are no predicaments. You ask me not to project, so I practice noticing. What are people interested in? Is it possible to remain equally, similarly, sufficiently?

Half of the dog's face is a different color. Will he ever know? The practical gesture, skill, the daily, how do you formulate that? When the void is presumably nothing, rather is, in the very abstract, revelatory. The play of our limited domain. A question of the vacuum. A man breathes out smoke. What are people interested in but being differently? They are particles, you said. They are waves, I said. We're complementary, you said. The play of our limited domain.

masks a lie from the inside. But that on the outside, its face is nothing but a brown and orange interlacing of wrinkles.

Tremors that run over its skin are simple shivers of decomposition. Below, in its dark corridors, in its hidden rooms, there are other kinds of crackings. These are the sounds made by the steel-fed turkeys when they feel the fermentation of their planet from below. Secret dances to dispel the fear. But the steel-fed turkeys don't just move their bodies rhythmically in the underground canyons to calm themselves. They also have chemical dreams of fire. Their dream of fire, while Mars keeps belching softly. It quivers at first, then a boil erupts, spraying a silvery pus in front of a twilight that everyone ignores.

Searching for the truth, searching for the truth, searching for the truth, searching for the truth. Me, I don't know about truth. Me, I'm not sure about truth. I don't know the truth. Me, I just know that Heavenly Father, me, I keep my eyes on you. See, I don't know the truth. See, I'm searching for the truth. I know nothing about the truth. I'm not sure anymore. I'm not sure anymore. I'm not sure anymore. I'm not sure about the truth.

what was I to make of the growing conviction that we would all somehow be reborn of the fears we had withstood in our lifetimes? That small acts of courage would cancel each other out. That mass graves and mass incarceration would never achieve a small unsurveyed space to discuss what police and soldiers have in common. When the state chooses carceral inflation to signify a loss of privilege,

barely old enough to collect your unemployment. Looks like I owe you. Indebted to your lack of everything that matters, these bombs are welfare. 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Put everything away before you go to sleep. This blood is written in music. 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You've been indoctrinated. Taught to celebrate a freedom to exploit others. Problem is, the other is a lie. It's always you wrapped in different skin and living conditions. They raise the tariffs on clear thought and sold you superstition. 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And you can't miss a day of work with no social provisions. Withhold your labor. 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Withhold your labor. 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Fight to defend your master's purse is how they train

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If every angel's terrible, then why do you welcome them? If every angel's terrible, then why do you

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If every angel's have a burden, why do you welcome them? If every angel's have a burden,

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colorblind drug dog flopped on the floor, head on his paws. Customs palm, I clean drawers. No matter how far you go, it's the same law. Cheap suitcase spread open, I had to help cause the zipper broken since Leon. I've been a nigga too long. I know the dance, I know the damn song. I know those clammy hands going from the crack of my ass to the weight of my balls. I know they hoping, I watch the desperation grow as it drags on. I know I'm clean, but wonder what if I'm wrong. One won't look at me embarrassed, the other too far gone. I can see the muscles working in her jaw. Four white walls, no different than the sides of

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0: One of America's most popular emissaries arrives in the Togo, Congo, on a State Department's goodwill mission. Louis Stalin's swinging outraged Radio Moscow, which blasted Armstrong's visit as a diversionary tactic.
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5: 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Are you prepared to say?
4: I certainly, of course, don't know. 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
2: When?
3: And seated out on the terrace was a man I recognized. He said, well, you have to assassinate Lumumba.
6: He used those words?
3: Yes.
6: But who ordered him?
3: He said, President Eisenhower.
2: In the UN, when Khrushchev took off his shoe and was beating that shoe, and the interpreter said, I'll marry you! Talking about America. Khrushchev was saying, I love you, but it was the interpreter who hated America. You understand what I mean?
7: But did he have rhythm?
2: Rhythm is my business.
8: Коммунизм, коммунизм, рабству! 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

70 billion people of Earth. The 70 billion people of Earth. Brother Hardy. Brother Hardy. The 70 billion people of Earth. The 70 billion people of Earth. The 70 billion people of Earth. Brother Hardy. Brother Hardy. The 70 billion people of Earth. The 70 billion people of Earth. The 70 billion people of Earth. Brother Hardy. Brother Hardy. The 70 billion people of Earth. The 70 billion people of Earth. The 70 billion people of Earth.

0: and if I'd have done a QRZ search, I would have seen that probably nobody came up for that call sign. All right, good. Good to know. Thanks, Bob. Over.
1: Oh, about minus 4, Jonas. But that's about normal. That's about normal for this time of year. We've been above normal most nights this year for sure. And it's going to be up to 10 degrees this afternoon. So no complaints. It's nice winter weather here, Jonas. Your 20 dB over 9, really moving in here.
2: Okay, Bruce. Thank you very much for the contact and my last hand at the land of many greetings from the Sicily Island. I am Puerto Rico.

How does it feel to be like one of the hottest names in the game?

0: You see? Because it's in melodic like in melodic minor and in normal minor, the nine is just a nine.
1: Yeah, okay, it's so it's just like it's just a four minor.
0: But then it's like it's just a modal interchange.
1: Okay.
0: You know, yeah, it could be just a four minor flat 7 to 5. Yeah, it could be, for sure.

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With the sleets, but only how it feels. I smell like a vagabond. I tell stories given to me gently, so generously, by souls that roll, that roam, that learn how to lose control. They got hints of magical land ruled by mathematics. No risk, no tricks allowed. 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

Yeah, but then the second A is also different, though. 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Around midnight. The lonely smoke. And then.